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0: 104.5 SNX, West Michigan's number one hit music station. It's the V Bros. My name's Mikey V. Got my big bro, Frankie V, with me and our bestie, Gianna. So last week, Tani, we were talking about the fact that people are going to be cleaning houses for free. Remember us talking about this?
1: Oh, yeah.
0: So they're like maid/researchers. And what they were going to do is literally film everything that they were doing while cleaning. I imagine they have like the glasses on that can pick it all up. And what they're going to do is as they clean your house, they're filming everything as they clean. And they're going to take that intel and then give it to a company that's going to now use that to create house cleaning robots.
1: Oh, no. I feel like that's going to get me on a list.
0: Yeah, the catch was they would do it for free, but then we kind of chatted about this last week. Like, but would I want somebody with a camera on their head to clean my house?
2: Very weird.
0: They're going to see a lot of stuff.
1: No. I have private stuff in there. Some things should not be known by the public or by, like, anybody.
0: That's a good point. If this person came to your house to clean up with that camera, like, what's the most embarrassing thing they would find at your house?
1: Ooh, okay. I mean, it's hard to pick one thing, but all right. So I went through this phase where I collected, like, you know, the little, like, fake stick-on mustaches? Like a Mario mustache?
0: Yeah.
1: And, like, a Yosemite Sam mustache? Okay, so I went through a phase where I just collected them, and then I just never threw them out. I don't wear them anymore. I'm not that weird. But I have a box of fake mustaches. Like, what are they going to think of me?
0: Where do you keep this box? Like, as they're cleaning your house, where are they going to find this box hidden?
1: So it's, like, in the back of my closet. So it's, like, in a shame corner of, like, it's, like, clearly hidden, right? Yeah. Like, if I saw a box in the back of somebody's closet, I'd be like, ooh, what's in there? Something they don't want me to see.
2: Could be worse.
1: So they would open it.
0: Yeah, definitely could be worse than a box of
1: not, like,
0: mustaches.
1: Human hair or something.
0: All right, well, we are curious. If a robot or a person with a camera on their head came by your house to clean up for you for free, what's the most embarrassing thing they would find? Hit us up on Instagram at VBros on air. We'll talk more about this next in Sad Group Chat.
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you like it. I'm a two-time, you ain't knew I'd win. 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I'm doing things they ain't seen before. 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

0: 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It's the V Bros, Mikey V, alongside my big bro, Frankie V, and our bestie, Gianna.
1: We've been talking about this company that's cleaning houses for free, but they have to record your entire house while they do it.
0: What would they catch in your house? It's up on Instagram at V Bros On Air. We'll talk about that next.

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1: We've been talking about this company that offers to clean houses for free. So it'll be like a human cleaning the house, but they record everything they're cleaning to eventually train robots to do it.
0: And we're kind of curious though, Mel, if this came to your house, what would you be embarrassed that camera might find in your house?
2: My Beanie Babies. I actually sleep with them in my bed.
1: I get it.
0: I haven't heard of Beanie Babies in forever. They're like the little, like the small teddy bears, but they're like beans.
2: Yeah.
0: Wait, you get it. How old are you? I hate asking that, but how old are you?
2: How old am I? I'm 30.
1: I understand. Imagine. I still sleep with one stuffed animal, but I really had to cut back because I used to sleep with like 20 up until I moved in with my boyfriend. So then I had to narrow it down to just one.
2: See, I don't have that problem, so I have all of mine in my bed. They're so comforting.
0: When and if you do get a boyfriend or a girlfriend, you think you'll have like a tough time parting with your Beanie Babies in the bed?
2: Yeah. It's going to be a real sad day.
1: I had a tough time. I felt bad for the stuffed animals.
0: I felt bad for them?
1: Yeah, it's like Toy Story. Like when they get thrown in the attic, I was like, I'm sorry.
0: You have to like go visit it in the attic.
1: No, literally.
3: 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West Michigan's number one. 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
1: We've been talking about this company that is offering to clean houses for free. So it sounds great. A human comes in, but they record everything because they're eventually going to teach robots to do it.
0: So, Erica, we're kind of curious if this company came into your house, what would you be embarrassed that camera might find?
2: My laundry strategy, which is right now I have all the dirty stuff from, I just got back from a trip and all the dirty stuff is currently on my dining room table, which probably isn't so
0: where you eat?
2: Sanitary. Well, it's where I eventually eat, not at the same time that the dirty laundry is there.
0: Yeah, but still.
1: Okay.
0: I'm just curiosity here. What made you pick the dining room table? Of all the places.
2: It's what I see. If I saw it right away, it was a big empty surface, and the clothes are now out of the suitcase, so that's step one, but they are now on the dining room table.
1: I got it.
3: Imagine that robot eventually getting this information, starting to clean houses. Oh, look.
1: But then they think it's like the right thing to do by accident, so like the robot is doing your laundry, and they're just putting it on the dining room table because of you.
2: Yeah, they're like, okay, well, this is where humans put their dirty things.
0: Thank you for joining Group Chat. You can always get in on the convo. Hits up on Instagram.

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1: Noah Kahan right there, The Great Divide at number nine. He just helped pass a bill in his home state of Vermont to help with ticket scalping.
0: Which is so big because we all know how expensive these concert tickets are getting.
1: It's crazy.
0: So it's good to see the artists helping out as you count them down together on a Monday night. This is your iHeartRadio 9 at 9 with Bruno Mars. He's on his massive tour right now. Risk It All, number 8.

0: 104.5 SNX, West Michigan's number one hit music station. It's the V Bros. My name's Mikey V. Got my big bro Frankie V with me and our bestie Gianna.
1: Pitbull and Lil Jon right there. Damn, I love Miami at number five.
0: And here's Olivia Dean. So easy, number four. I could be

0: West Michigan's number one hit music station, 104.5 SNX. It's the V Bros, Mikey V, alongside my big bro, Frankie V, and our bestie, Gianna.
1: Taylor Swift right there with Elizabeth Taylor, number three.
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1: It is time for Mommy V Mondays.
0: Our very own mom, the preschool teacher, she is joins the show. Mom, what do you got for us tonight?
2: Well, I learned this weekend that driving a car that drives itself is very difficult for me. I have to be in control. And then if, when I am and a car tries to drive itself, I'm fighting with the car.
0: Yeah.
2: Mm-hmm. It just wasn't a good experience. But I did learn some things while I was driving.
0: Okay.
2: And do you know that I instinctively slow down even when I see brake lights, even if they're in the other lane?
0: so even if they're not in front of you, they're like to the left or the right of you, you still slow down anyways?
2: I have an issue with that. But I think it's very common.
0: Yeah, because maybe they're slowing down because there's other traffic ahead and it's going to affect all lanes.
3: Yeah, so maybe except for the car behind you that doesn't realize you're going to start slowing down, they rear-end you.
0: Good point.
2: Well, did you ever sit in traffic and it finally gets moving and you discover nothing? No accident, no breakdown, no construction. Mm-hmm. Scientists say that one driver tapping the brakes can create a traffic jam that lasts for miles. So that mystery traffic jam is, like you said, Frankie, it's not a good idea to keep hitting your brakes because it's caused by one nervous driver.
0: So you're telling us for all these years, you're the reason there's so much traffic.
2: I was feeling that way. I was really feeling that way.
1: Mommy V.
2: Oh, I know, right? And then, so that was Saturday night. Now, fast forward to Sunday, I couldn't find my car in the parking lot. I was just totally exhausted on Sunday.
0: Yeah.
2: And you know how you hit the remote to try and find your car in the parking lot?
0: Yeah.
2: And if it doesn't answer right away, you don't hear it, you hold it up higher?
0: Yeah.
2: Well, you know what I learned? If you put the key fob against your chin, or a part of your body, that helps boost the signal and increase the range.
0: You know what's crazy is Frankie told me that like 10 years ago at one point, and I've done it and it works.
1: Wait, what?
3: It causes like a circuit to the ground, so you're becoming like a big circuit, so it connects your body to the ground, and I guess it makes it more powerful. John's going to try it right now in the studio.
1: Are you serious?
0: Mm-hmm.
1: Like if I just do this?
0: Yeah, it gives it more strength.
2: You hold it to your chin or your head.
0: Yeah.
1: Are you for real?
2: And if you don't like anything about cars, let me just throw in that today is World Ocean Day.
0: Oh, perfect. World Ocean Day. Wow. We covered a lot today. And Mommy V, we appreciate you joining us every single Monday.
2: I appreciate you having me every Monday. I forward to it more than anything else. So peace out and drive safely.
0: We love you.
3: Love you.
2: Love you more.
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0: 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It's the V Bros, Mikey V, Frankie V, and Gianna.
1: So, Drea, when it comes to family members, who's most likely to tell you a lie?
2: That's a good question. Probably my brother.
1: Your brother. So remember, there's two brothers in the show. Mikey?
0: That's tough because I don't think our family lies to me a lot. Who would tell me a lie?
1: As far as you know, they don't.
0: Maybe our sister.
1: You're going sister.
3: Wow.
1: Okay.
3: All siblings. I was going to say my two sisters. They're very young. They lie, I feel like, to me. Yeah.
1: So Mikey and Gianna saying sisters. Drea, you're saying brother. So this study was actually done. They pulled a whole bunch of people, and it was found out that the most likely member of a family to lie to you, and at number two was a sister.
0: Okay.
1: And at number one
2: was
1: a brother.
0: We must have a unique relationship. I don't think we lie to each other very often.
1: We're actually brutally honest to each other, which is a bigger problem sometimes.
0: Yeah, Frankie called me chubby yesterday.
1: I said you were an accordion.
3: That's right. Yeah, that was pretty honest. I guess it's a case-by-case basis.

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1: People may be fighting each other in the grocery stores in a few weeks.
0: Yeah, on the 17th, but you want to know why so you can avoid it. We'll talk more next. I'm

0: 104.5 SNX, West Michigan's number one hit music station. It's the V Bros. My name's Mikey V. Got my big bro, Frankie V, with me, and our bestie, Gianna.
1: If you talk with your hands often,
0: is that a good thing or a bad thing? We'll explain more next.

0: 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It's the V Bros, Mikey V, alongside my big bro, Frankie V, and our bestie, Gianna. Claudine, do you talk with your hands?
1: Oh, all the time. I don't see how people can talk without their hands. Yeah. Right. Like, how are you getting your point across?
0: Imagine if we tied Gianna's hands behind her back. I don't think she'd be able to have a conversation.
2: I wouldn't survive.
3: I also don't think we would have a job anymore, but that's good.
1: I notice while you're talking, I even listen with my hands. Like, you guys are talking and I'm with my hands.
2: Yep.
0: Well, that's a good thing. They say talking with your hands causes people to be more intrigued in regards to what you're saying and more believable. Even if you're telling a lie, but if you're using your hands when you're telling that lie, people believe you more often, up to 60%. Apparently, gesturing with your hands makes people think this is a real situation happening. They want to be a part of it.
3: Frankie's going to get home and talk with his hands. His wife's going to be like, oh, you're lying. You are lying.
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2: Back on your Monday. I know. We need 3-day weekends like permanently. We're working on that one. It's Angelina. The new hit list. Time to kick it though. Discover some new music. Kicking it off with my girl, this little rock star right here. I love her. Olivia Rodrigo.

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1: Harry Styles on the new hit list. I'm Angelina, playing you all the new music you need to know. Let me put you on, because it's my job. Get familiar with this girl, Bella Kay. This one's I Love It, I Love It, I Love It.

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What's poppin', friends? It's Angelina. The new hit list. I'm playing you all the new music you actually need to know. Shout out to this collab, Martin Garrix and Ed Sheeran. Repeat it on the new hit list.

0: hella rich. 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
1: All right, my loves, thanks so much for hanging out with me, discovering new music. 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Hit me up on socials, though, @AngelinaOnAir. 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

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It's Buster. 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

I bet. Said I got drive, I don't need a car. Money really all that we fiending for. I'm doing things they ain't seen before. 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I'm a demon lord. Fall off what I ain't seen it for. I'm doing things that excite the source. Fame ain't something that I need no more.

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You ever hear us play a song but can't remember the title or artist? 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
0: It's the Mojo in the Morning warm-up show.
2: Mojo in the Morning. Anna did something this weekend that I had no idea about. I don't think she shared with any of us. Matter of fact, I don't even know if she knew anything that she was going to be doing this weekend. What did you get this weekend?
3: I got a tattoo on a whim.
2: On just a complete impulse. You went and got a tattoo.
3: Yeah. So I was outside yesterday doing a bunch of different things, but I had to stop by one of my good friends' shop called Detroit Beauty Collective. And she has like a bunch of different vendors inside of it. That's like the concept of this. And she also does tattoos out of there. So when I walked in, she had her tattoo gun out. And she was like, "You want a little tattoo? Like, I have everything up and ready." And right then I was just like, "Yeah, I guess I do." So I got a tattoo.
2: What did you get?
3: I just got a little A.
4: That's cute. It's like a little fine line one.
3: Yeah, it balances out. So I have a bunch on my right hand, and I had none on my left hand because I'm always like, oh, I might be getting married one day, and I want to save that for my ring. But I was like, you know what? I need to balance it out. So I got a tattoo, and I love it. I did think about it a little bit because now that I'm going through the removal process of the one on my booty cheek, I do not want to have another tattoo removed because it's so painful. But
2: that's interesting that you had a removal recently, or you went through the
3: process. And it sucks.
2: And yet you go this weekend and just go get a random tattoo.
3: Yeah, but I think it's cute. I like it.
2: How long did it take you to figure out that that was the script that you were going to get or the letter that you were going to do?
3: Maybe like 10 minutes.
2: Did you look in a book or something? Or what?
3: Yeah, she has like a huge book there. But yeah, quick little 10 minutes. We drew it up. I saw this similar thing on someone, so I already knew that I liked it.
4: Yeah.
5: I feel like all of your tattoos, I feel like all of them, for the most part, are intentional.
3: Yeah, they
5: are. The A, obviously, is your name. What do the two stars represent?
3: Oh, I don't know. I just like them.
5: Okay, never mind.
3: I don't know what else to put with it.
2: Not very intentional. What about the butt one that you're removing?
4: Well, she didn't get to choose that one.
3: Well, I already told you guys about that story.
2: Yeah,
3: you know,
2: explain.
3: The guy in Miami.
2: Yeah.
3: Yeah. I got it because he said if I got that one on my butt cheek, he would pay for another one that I wanted.
4: But isn't it his initials or something?
3: No, it's like what he calls his friend group.
4: It's a very culty tattoo.
3: Yeah, it's very weird, but I'm getting it removed. Yeah. It's super painful. Yeah.
2: 844-MOJO-LIVE, 844-665-6548 is the telephone number. I want to know who got a tattoo on a whim and also who regrets it. I want to hear the regrettable ones.
3: I don't think
2: ones.
3: I'll regret this.
2: No, I don't think you're going to regret that.
3: Yeah.
4: I mean, it's your initial.
3: Yeah.
2: But
3: I will say I'm talking to, you know, the mama's boy that I keep saying.
4: Yeah.
3: His name also starts with an A. So when I posted it, he's like, "I can't believe you already got my initial tatted."
2: Oh, my God.
3: And now I'm like, oh, great. I'm going to think about him every time.
4: No, you're not.
3: No.
5: I like the people who get tattoos on the inside of their lips.
2: Oh.
3: Really?
5: Yeah, that's just funny. Because it's like you wanted to get a tattoo, but you didn't want to get a tattoo.
3: You should get one then.
5: No, I'm good. I've when I was younger, I used to have tattoo dreams.
4: Yeah.
5: But
4: you don't have any.
5: Never,
4: do you?
5: Nah. My biggest thing that I wanted to get, and somebody can do it, I've never shared this out loud, but at this point, who cares? I wanted to get something that represented angel wings, but I wanted it to be the Detroit Red Wings.
2: Oh.
5: But it would be like huge, like two
2: the wing
5: huge
2: wheel.
5: Red wings on my back.
4: Uh-huh.
5: And then like it would come all the way up my arm. Like, so when I whip my hands out, it would look like red, you know, like angel wings. Would it be like red
3: wings?
5: Would
3: you ever actually do that?
5: No, I would have did it by now. I don't, I would love to see old people with tattoos because some of these people get tattoos for their today body. And in 50 years from now,
4: that
5: red wing gonna look like a goddamn jet wing.
2: It looks like a birthmark later. Right?
5: It's gonna look crazy.
2: Texter here says, "Anna, you're not the only one. I got a tattoo this weekend and was not planning on it."
3: Love it.
5: You gotta call in. I wanna
3: know what
5: they got.
3: What it is. is.
2: You have to, if you're going to do one of those, you got to do it the way that Anna did it. But you can't just like all of a sudden go, yeah, I'm going to get that one. And then it's one of those ones where you got to sit in the chair for like hours. 28 hours.
4: No. Or, I don't know how people do
3: this
4: that.
3: This took 15 minutes to do too.
2: So Joe, my son Joe has a bajillion tattoos. And he does these tattoos where it's like weeks of a process that he goes to these guys. This one guy.
4: Some of them are so beautiful.
3: They are.
4: I mean,
3: it's like art.
5: Some of them look painful. Like you see people shaking.
3: I almost felt like this felt good. I'm not going to lie. Like it didn't hurt at all. No, it was no pain.
2: You know what's funny is I can't even make a decision on what I'm going to eat at a restaurant and a menu.
3: Like you have no tattoos?
2: I have no tattoos.
5: He doesn't seem like a
2: there's nothing man. That is there's nothing that is permanent to me enough that I would want to do it. And I would be fearful if I got a tattoo that something would happen to whoever, you know, I get that. Yeah. Like you don't ever get a relationship tattoo. I wouldn't get anything for my wife.
5: Like initials or something like that.
2: That's like a dooming thing, yeah.
3: I want to get Pops' signature tattoo.
4: I was going to say that's like a popular one lately is people's
3: to do
4: writing.
3: It. While he's still alive.
4: Yeah.
3: I feel like I gotta wait.
2: I wear a necklace with that. Yeah. With my mom and dad.
5: If you were to get a tattoo for some reason, I could see like a hamburger.
3: What?
2: He was trying to make a joke, and then he realized maybe that would be mean.
5: No. I was going to be serious, and then that came to my mind. But I feel like you would be like a four-leaf clover kind of person.
4: No.
5: For some reason, I could see either a four-leaf clover, like the Notre Dame fighting Irish mascot.
2: That's interesting because
5: seriously,
2: my wedding ring was an Irish clotter ring. So that was like,
5: I
2: got the Irish part there, yeah. If I was going to get a tattoo, I was going to get a tattoo of Anna. I was going to have Anna tattooed on me.
3: Yay.
2: And I'm going to...
4: I have two. Yep, okay. I have my grandma's name, Grace, on my foot, which was so darn painful. That was the first tattoo. And then I just got like random sparkles. I love sparkles. It's so stupid, but a lot of my friends have these same sparkles, so we kind of match on my wrist.
3: Oh, that's fine line too.
4: Fine line and gray. Yeah. Gray ink. But I really want to get one. Like I want the kids to either draw something or write something, and I want to do one right here. Yep. I just got to figure out what exactly.
5: That's dope.
2: Another texter here, this is 810, says, Anna, you got to tell me where you go because the place that I want to go has like a 4-month waiting list.
3: Oh, yeah, go see my girl. Detroit Beauty Collective. Just look it up.
2: Could other people walk in and just go get a tattoo that day?
3: No, I mean, you probably have to book an appointment, but she has availability all the time.
2: What's up, Amanda?
6: Hi.
2: Hi.
6: Anna, so I went out on a whim and bought a $35 tattoo gun off of Amazon.
2: Don't tell me.
4: Oh, no.
6: And no, it was good.
2: Tattoos on yourself?
6: I was just sitting, like, bought it, came in 2 days later, and I was just sitting at my desk and gave myself a little cardinal and I sent a picture of it, but a little cardinal on my hand and a little, like, paper sailboat. My sister passed away, so we, on her, like, first anniversary, we all sent out little paper sailboats, like, in the river. And so it was, like, a few days after that. And I was like, you know what? I'm going to tattoo a little paper sailboat and a little cardinal.
2: I think your own tattoo gun should be, like, regular guns. Like, there should be a waiting period or you have to take a class. Like, the idea that you just go get it and you can just go start doing it.
4: No, because that doesn't hurt other people.
6: It's
2: like a weird
6: thing. It's an addicting...
2: Yeah. Have you ever thought about cricket machine? Isn't that what those things are called? You make t-shirts?
4: I really want one of those so bad. Yeah.
3: I want to know how they turned out, though.
6: Like adrenaline rush. Yeah.
3: Do they look good?
6: Yes. Yeah, they're like just like fine line ones.
2: The
6: but
2: cardinal
6: I just
2: looks like a hawk.
3: I'm going on Amazon
5: I feel like
3: right
5: you got
3: to
5: know how to draw.
2: Man.
5: Or trace it or something.
3: Yeah, but it's all about like the pressure you put on, too, to see how deep it goes. Like,
2: Hey, what's up, Carissa? Hi.
7: Good morning.
2: Morning.
7: So I have a few flash tattoos that I got, like those Friday the 13th flash tattoos when I was 18. And I kind of regret those. I mean, I'm not going to like get them removed or covered up because they're part of who I was at the time.
2: Yeah.
7: But I have like these red hearts on the side of my neck by my ear. And I feel like you can't really tell their hearts when you first look at them, so it looks like a scab is just like right there.
2: Tattoo artists always say that you should get what you want as a tattoo, put it on your mirror in your bedroom and bathroom and look at it for a period of time.
4: Or even draw an impermanent marker on the spot where you want it if it's a smaller one.
2: Just to see if after so much time you actually still are interested in it.
4: Yeah.
2: What's up, Jake?
8: Well, how's it going, Mojo? Oh, I just wanted to comment. Yeah. I got a tattoo when I was 18 for my daughter, you know. But I went to a place called Meat Grinders.
5: Whoa.
8: And there was a reason why they called it Meat Grinders. A bunch of scar tissue. You know, I had to turn around and get it redone, you know.
2: Oh, my God.
5: I thought you had to stick your arm through a hole in order to get a tattoo.
8: Yeah, more or less.
2: When you, pull it back out, you notice what your tattoo is? Hold on. Jay wants to be voiceless guys. Initial Jay, what's up?
9: Hi, so my uncle took a trip to Florida on a whim, got his then-wife's name, Karen, and now they're divorced, and he changed it into, say, Karma.
5: It's a good flip.
2: Yeah. I'm telling you.
9: And he's continuing
2: the
9: track here. He went to New York. And looked at the Liberty Bell. Actually, not New York. Wherever the Liberty Bell is.
2: Oh, Philadelphia.
4: Philadelphia.
2: Yeah.
9: Philadelphia. Well, I had to ask what it was because, you know, the crack in the Liberty Bell?
2: Yeah.
4: Yeah.
9: Well, it made it look like flying pants in the wind. It didn't look like a Liberty Bell.
2: That's funny. Hold on. Tasha, this is the reason why you don't get a tattoo on a whim. What did you get, Tasha?
10: I have Spider-Man riding a unicorn.
5: Oh, my God. What drugs were you on that night?
10: Actually, none. I got them for my kids.
3: One likes Spider-Man, one likes unicorns?
10: Yep. So I did two in one, got Spider-Man riding a unicorn. It's the best tattoo ever.
3: Yay. Okay. I love that you love it.
5: I don't love my kids that much.
4: Definitely not Spider-Man.
5: What else you like?
2: Megan, what's up, Megan?
11: Hey, so I just wanted to get on here real quick before I go into work. When I was 15, unfortunately.
2: Every great story starts with, when I was 15, unfortunately. Go ahead.
11: Unfortunately, I used it's a stick and poke. You just use a needle with thread around the tip of it, dip it in ink. Unfortunately, I stabbed myself about a couple different times to put an XO on my thigh.
5: XL?
4: XL.
2: XL. XL would have been bad, though, for you. Oh, man.
11: Oh, yeah. But I wish I could get it removed.
2: I bet, yeah. No.
4: You can. Wes is going through the process, too. I didn't realize it was so painful, though.
3: It's so bad.
2: Hold on. Jennifer's got a great one here. Jennifer, you had a friend that did what?
12: My 100% Italian friend went to go get the Italian flag on his arm and came back with the Mexican flag.
4: Stop it! They mixed up the colorway or the color order.
5: That is hilarious.
4: Oh my gosh.
2: Now that's classic right there.
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2: There's literally been only one time that I have ever seen Kevin with the energy level that he has right now, and it was Kevin not feeling well. And that was, I believe, a tummy issue or something that he had. This time, though, Kevin has a different kind of injury that he received and got over the weekend, And I want to ask him to share with us, if you don't mind, if you can avoid the HIPAA violations instead of me asking you about it. But.
0: This is good. I feel like I'm okay. So Josiah this weekend asked him, what did he want for dinner? And Josiah is a spaghetti lover. And I make a great spaghetti. So made Josiah some spaghetti, had a nice helping of it. And I deal with acid reflux. I feel like this is something that has come up more in the past few years than it has ever in my life. And typically it happens when I eat spaghetti or eat pizza. I eat pizza and sometimes I eat way too fast. And I think that's what happened with the spaghetti. I waited all day, didn't really have too much to eat. When I made the spaghetti, it was later at night. I'm smashing the spaghetti, smash my garlic bread. And then about an hour later, I start to like, and this might be a little nasty, but I start to like cough up a little bit of the spaghetti, which again, with my acid reflux, isn't something that's abnormal. But I'm coughing up a lot. Then I start to cough up like a little bit of the meat. And I'm like, all right, this is, you know, again, this is a little normal. But what isn't normal is this lump that I feel in the side of my throat. And it's difficult for me to swallow. And I'm like, okay, something's there. Let me just try to maybe drink some more water, maybe push it down or whatever the case may be. Let me try to cough it up. Nothing's working. So then I pull out the cell phone and I start getting to the Googles.
3: Oh, Jesus. That's the worst thing you could do.
0: Exactly. And well, Google is, you know, Google is telling you everything that's wrong in the world. Mm-hmm. You know, it's, you know, the war in Iran is taking place right now inside of my body.
2: Okay.
0: And they start talking about like globalists, Fahrenheit, all this kind of stuff, esophagus. Then it's like, maybe you strip something in your throat and maybe it was like the garlic bread that you're trying to eat.
2: Ooh.
0: And
2: it thinks that the garlic bread might have been sharp and like scratched your throat.
0: Exactly. It says that the crust of the garlic bread could have caused an abrasion in my esophagus. And then it became inflamed.
3: Are we sure?
0: And that's right.
3: Wait, is it because you sound
0: like you have a sore throat? Yeah, it told me that if it didn't get better, to go to urgent care. Uh-huh. And this happened.
4: Did you go?
0: No, that's why I probably sound like this. So this happened Saturday going to Sunday. I stayed up probably till 5 a.m. on Sunday morning because I couldn't go to sleep. That was another thing. They're like, don't lay down on your back. Don't fall asleep because anything can happen.
3: Wait a minute, though. Do you still feel like you have a lump in your throat?
0: A little bit, yeah.
3: Because that's the concerning part to me.
0: Yeah. Well, yeah, that's what Google was
2: saying.
0: Could it be
2: food still or no?
3: I have no idea.
2: I've had that happen before where I felt like I still had food that I didn't chew enough.
0: Yeah, so it's taking a little bit of time, so I'm probably going to go today.
2: I'd like to ask the listeners if they have any advice, but I also like to ask the listeners, have you ever been injured by food? Because...
3: Yes.
4: Really?
3: You have to say aside from food allergies.
2: Well,
3: because all of us food allergy sufferers are going to have a story.
4: What happened to you?
3: Well, the first time I found out I was allergic to avocado, my throat closed and my face blew up like a balloon. Yeah. I looked like Frankenstein.
2: How about the you know, garlic bread cutting his throat thing? Because I have had food that I truly believe has hurt me like that way. Like I remember Captain Crunch.
0: Oh,
2: Captain Crunch ruined the roof of my mouth.
3: Have you ever had a tortilla chip that like one of the points punctured the roof of your mouth? That actually hurts really bad.
2: Or another one could be the burning of eating like nachos that are too hot. Like I pull stuff out of my microwave sometimes and I put it right in my mouth, soup and things like that. I'm like, trying to taste it.
4: Choked on a mozzarella stick and had to pull the cheese out like so long.
5: Yeah.
6: It looks like the
4: like the magician. Clown or something. Yeah.
0: Pulling the flags up.
5: Yeah, look at this.
0: I remember one time I went to the Click, great restaurant on Jefferson. I went in there for some food with a couple of homies, like a business type of meeting. I was like, we should do this type of thing. So I ordered a catfish. I don't know what they eat. So towards the end of the movie, I'm going, I feel something stuck in my throat, but I'm not trying to be like loud because again we had a table. I'm like, so I'm like, I'll just pay for the meal. Everybody gets up and leave. I'm still sitting there. I'm like, all right, now that they're gone, I need to figure out the hell's going on. Nothing's coming out. A bone is stuck in my throat.
4: That's like a fear of mine.
0: I get in the car because it's you can't see it. I get on Google. They're like, chew some bread, swallow some bread, and I go. I look in the mirror and a bone is sticking out of my throat.
3: Are you kidding me?
0: I go to urgent care to get it taken out. They're like, no, we can't do that. You got to go to the hospital and go to emergency.
2: Oh.
0: I'm like, hell no. I went to the dollar store, bought some tweezers. And
4: you did performed your own emergency surgery.
3: I would never eat catfish again.
4: Yeah.
3: Seriously, I'd be so scared that that would happen.
0: Oh, no,
2: it's traumatizing when you eat fish at a restaurant, because usually it's, I don't really eat fish at home because I don't like to cook fish at home. But if I eat fish and there's bones, if I get bone,
3: I'm done for a while.
2: Like, I usually love salmon until their salmon has a bone. I don't want the bone. Yeah. I don't want to be boned.
4: Whoa.
2: Shannon, actually, a listener here on the phone, says that she wonders about something for you, Kevin. What's that, Shannon?
6: Hi, first time, long time.
0: Hey, Shannon. What's up, Shannon?
6: So a lump in your throat is actually a sign of, like, silent heartburn. And it's probably the acid in the spaghetti sauce that's causing you, like, the irritation.
0: Wow. Silent heartburn.
2: So should he take some heartburn medicine? Maybe get some Mylanta or something, or whatever.
3: Rylosec?
6: Yeah, or, like,
3: Pepcid,
6: Tums, anything. And then, like, they make a sensitive sauce for people with heartburn.
2: Sensitive sauce doesn't sound like it's tasty.
0: Yeah, it sounds ridiculously disgusting.
2: What have you found
6: out? I've never tried it, but I've heard it's good.
0: So, since this has happened a couple of times again with pizza, never with spaghetti, and it's always discomfort in my chest.
2: Oh.
0: So I bought what she said, the Pepcid or something like that. I bought some of that, and I had some upstairs. I popped one of those, and it cause for some brief relaxation, but it definitely didn't eliminate the issue.
2: You may not be able to eat Italian food ever again.
0: I think I just got to slow down.
2: Really?
4: No.
0: Wait, I think I went through it so quickly that you know, my body just needed
3: couldn't catch that
0: process.
4: You got to go to an ENT.
2: Hey, Ben, what's up?
0: Ear, nose, and throat.
7: Hey, so I also got a fishbone stuck in my throat. I went out to dinner with my wife for, like, our special date night. Order fish off the menu, a whole fried tilapia gets there, and I'm like, all right, I'm just going to deal with it. I swallow, and I get a gigantic, like, L-shaped fishbone stuck in my throat. We go to the urgent care. They can't treat it. They send us to the hospital, and we're there for, like, 4 hours where they have to go in with a scope and dilate it. And
2: oh, my God.
7: Finally get the freaking thing out. Yeah, dilate it.
2: Tilapia did this to you.
7: Tilapia.
2: Yep. Tilapia is like the most, you know, easygoing fish. You know?
4: Never had it.
2: Who would have thought? That halibut and tilapia. That's, you know, it's a very Midwestern thing. What's going on? How you doing, Meredith?
8: Hi, yeah.
2: Hey. Well, we're worried about
8: this
2: Kevin.
8: Is really gross. Yeah. Oh, yeah, Kevin. You need to get your throat checked out.
0: Yeah, I think I'm going to go today.
2: Yeah. What's going on?
8: I have a pretty gross story, though. One time I was eating spaghetti, and I sneezed, and the noodles came out of my nose.
3: Why is that one of my biggest fears, for something to come out of my nose like that?
8: My friend's like, I think you have a deviated septum or something. I'm like,
3: oh my gosh.
8: Right.
4: Did you pull it out of your nose or your throat after that?
8: My nose.
2: Was it just like what Anna was talking about with the piece of cheese stick that you're constantly pulling and it keeps coming and coming?
8: Yeah, it was just the most awful feeling.
2: That's
8: like, when's it gonna end?
2: That's like a magic
4: trip. Your sinus
2: is
4: real good,
2: man. Oh, you must have like the most amazing nostrils.
8: Honestly, when I was a kid, too, I couldn't drink out of a drinking fountain. The water would just come out of my nose.
2: Are you serious?
4: Whoa.
2: Good thing is you'll never be able to do cocaine.
3: Okay.
2: You'll be no booger sugar in this girl. What's going on, Gail? Hi.
9: Good morning, everybody. Your porta potty princess on duty today.
3: Oh, boy.
9: So it wasn't me that got injured. It was my best friend. We were at Panera. And everybody loved their baguettes, and we were sitting there eating, and she dipped it, you know, we dip our baguettes in the soup, and she bit it, and it broke her front tooth.
2: Oh, whoa. That's the worst. That is,
9: it was so
2: you'll never eat
9: bad,
2: that.
9: And she couldn't get it fixed for like 3 months. So she like wore a COVID mask over her face for 3 months. She goes, I can't even with anything right now.
2: At that moment, I'm suing Panera over that baguette.
0: How old was that damn bird?
2: Right? What's up, Quinn? Megan had a mozzarella stick moment. What's going on, Megan?
10: Yeah. Oh, God. I was just telling Lydia, I've had a hot bratwurst injury that burned the roof of my mouth for 2 weeks and made it impossible.
2: Yeah.
10: When I was little, I ate a mozzarella stick, and I started to swallow it, and my dad was trying to reel it out, and the cheese just kept stretching and stretching. Got my family a free meal because they felt bad.
2: Oh, no.
10: And then I ate a salad one time with some small peppers cut up on it, and I guess I inhaled the pepper wrong, and it actually went into my lung, and it took 4 months to disintegrate, and I would just cough every day.
3: Oh, God. Wait.
0: Like a dragon.
10: Yeah. It was awful.
2: Megan, you must be a fun date.
10: Oh, yeah. I love to eat. What can I say?
2: Man.
0: Eaters, yeah.
2: That's crazy. And all these items sound good. Actually, you made me hungry.
10: I'm starving right now.
2: All I want is a bratwurst and a mozzarella stick right now.
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2: Eric is getting ghosted even after he invited her to come back to his place. Did you guys do anything when you went back to your place?
6: Yeah, we hooked up for sure.
2: Okay.
6: So, yeah, I would definitely say we did something.
7: How okay. was that?
6: It was good.
7: No
6: it was,
7: complaints?
6: It's always good. I mean, no complaints. We watched a movie. It seemed pretty normal to me. Mm-hmm. You know, I mean, it went well, but normal well, you know what I mean?
3: And then plans to hang out again.
2: And it's not you. It's not you not calling her. It's her not calling you.
6: Right.
2: Okay. And you did make plans?
6: Yeah. Everything seemed normal. I don't know. It was weird to me. Like that it didn't go anywhere after that.
2: All right. Michelle's on the phone with us. Will you say hi to Michelle, Eric?
6: Sure.
2: Go ahead. She's here.
6: Oh. Michelle, Michelle, you there right now?
19: Hello?
6: Hello?
19: Yeah.
6: Oh, there she is.
19: Hey.
0: Chemistry.
6: Michelle.
19: Yeah?
6: So what's up? I mean, we had a good time, and then you just straight out ghosted me.
19: Really? You don't know?
2: What do you mean by that, Michelle? No.
19: Yeah. I mean, for a grown-ass man, his apartment is disgusting.
7: Oh, God. Why? We've had a lot of these lately.
0: What about the bed, though? Sound like y'all had a good time.
19: Okay, well, I mean, I still wanted to get it in, but, like, I mean, I
3: should like... Wait, so you said describe disgusting. What about it specifically was disgusting?
19: It was a old frat house, basically. I mean, just food, like, stuck on the table, and his sheets had, like, dog hair on it and stains. He doesn't even have a dog. I'm like, come on.
2: Is it that bad, Eric? Is your place that bad?
6: I mean, it's not... It's not that bad. I don't think it's that bad at all. I'm trying to even think about what she's talking about.
19: No.
6: How is it that bad? I don't even understand what you're talking about.
19: Are you blind? Like, have you looked around at all? Like, it was not.
6: I mean, it could have been cleaned up a little bit, but I mean, yeah, we went and saw a movie, right? And then you came back. So it wasn't like I really...
19: A little bit.
6: Time, you know,
19: it could have been cleaned up a little bit. Right?
3: Also, is that the way that you live on a daily basis?
6: I mean, I'm a dude. I'm a single dude. You know, I'm divorced.
3: You're a grown dude. You're a big boy.
19: Yeah, unacceptable.
6: Dudes are kind of chill about that. We don't need to live in some, you know, perfect, pristine thing. I try to keep it clean. If I don't,
19: really
6: I'm chill
19: kind of
6: about
19: a standard.
6: It.
19: You know? It's really like kind of a standard. Like it's not like on that pristine. Bed.
2: Can I ask Eric a question? Like, I got two questions that are in my head right now. Question number one: did you not expect that she was going to come home with you, and that's why you didn't kind of pick up the place?
6: Yeah, it was a bit of a surprise.
2: Okay, so so it was kind of like, hey, do you want to come back to my place? She says yes, and you're like, okay, I'm not turning this thing down even though my place is dirty. Because I would think that you would plan and clean up.
3: But not even that. There's a difference between having clutter and wanting to tidy up before a guest comes over and just being dirty.
4: Yes.
3: Like living every day dirty.
4: The car thing.
3: Dirty sheets is dirty. Food crusted on your tables, dirty.
2: Okay, so
6: I don't think that it crusted on there. I think that, you know, I think she's a clean freak. I think she's being too much because, yeah, I mean, if you look, you may find something, but it's not like you walk in the door and all of a sudden you go, why is that ketchup all over the table? It's just, I don't think it's like that.
2: We do have a thing on our show that says dirty car, dirty vagina. So
4: dirty apartment,
2: dirty apartment.
4: D.
2: Yeah. Does he have a dirty D? Michelle, was his D clean?
19: No, I wouldn't say that. No, obviously okay. I would have stopped there, but I was like, okay. I mean, and we didn't really get on the bed, so it was fine.
2: Oh.
19: That didn't happen again.
2: My second question that I wanted to ask, because I did have two questions. Second question for you, Eric, is you have dog hair on your bed, but you have no dog. Explain to me, is that dog hair or is that your pubic hair or your body hair?
6: It's not. That's not at all. That's gross. No, I had a dog in the past, and you know, it's dog hair.
0: Damn, dog. Listen, you should have just went with the pubic hair, bruh.
2: How long ago in the past?
4: Maybe it was like his ex-girlfriend's dog.
2: That's pretty crazy. Hold on, listeners want to comment. Kelly, what did you want to say about Eric and Michelle hair?
8: Okay, Michelle. I get it. I don't want to be in a guy's apartment or place that's like disgusting. But girl, you asked if he was blind. Are you blind? You were seeing all this disgusting stuff, and that still didn't stop you from opening that purse pocket.
0: Purse pocket.
19: Listen, I have needs, but again, my standards, we don't have to do it twice, you know.
8: But you could have done it in the night. You could have done it in a clean environment, because if it wasn't, you didn't make it on the bed, then you were on the floor, and I can't imagine what the floor was like.
2: That's amazing. Hold on, Ray wants to comment. What's up, Ray? It's Second Date Update.
9: Hey, I don't blame her. She did what she had to do. I want to say to dude that, like, you know, cleaning up on a first date, that's part of game, man. Mm-hmm. Whether you're a clean guy or not, like, I remember the first time I ever met my wife and I had her come over, I cleaned up the house and I bought fake groceries for the fridge. I didn't have groceries like that. I wanted her to think I was a normal dude, you know?
2: That place was complete. What do they call it when you're trying to sell a house?
3: You stage it.
2: He was staging his house. Texter here.
0: Gotta do.
2: This is a good text. It says, "Did Eric say that he's divorced? Was that the reason?" So wait. So you did say you're a divorced guy. Was that the reason why you guys got divorced?
6: No, no, no. I mean, well, yeah, actually, probably a little bit. I mean, a little bit.
2: All right. So
6: we didn't see eye to eye on a lot of stuff, and she didn't think I was carrying my weight. But I don't really kind of agree with that. I don't really agree with that, but that's what she said, yeah.
2: All right. Jeremy, do you want to stick up for Eric, or do you want to put him down? What do you want to say?
10: I agree with everyone else. You know, I keep my house nice and clean. I got a brand new home, and I don't even got a dish in the sink ever. So, I mean, you got a clean house.
2: Yeah. And when you have a girl coming over, do you do anything extra special, Jeremy?
10: No, I got three kids, so I focus on them.
2: Oh, okay. But if you did, would you make sure that everything was nice for her?
10: It already is, so I wouldn't
4: have to.
2: I'm going to tell you something. If I had a girl coming over, I'd even put those pillows on the bed that I hate so much. I'd make everything look right.
0: You gotta do the right thing, bro. And if she don't even make it to the second level, at least the first level got to be spotless. Yeah.
6: I didn't expect anybody. I didn't expect anybody to be coming back, though. I know you're like, you know, hindsight is 20/20, but I just thought literally this was just going to be like a movie. I would have done something.
2: Yeah.
4: How are you okay living like that, though?
6: It's not that bad.
2: Hey, what's up, Chelsea? What's up, Chelsea?
12: Good morning. How are you guys?
2: We're doing good. What's going on?
12: Good. Well, I'll just tell Michelle I'm with her because I went to I married the dirty apartment guy or condo man, and it has not gotten any better. So good for you, Michelle. I work hard at it every day.
4: Thank you.
0: Shout out to the women who look past.
3: What's the grossest thing that he does?
12: you know, he eats in the bed, and it's disgusting.
0: I love you. Shout out. We need more women like this in our life, man. Look past my flaws. Look at my draws.
2: Hold on, Tony.
12: I can't do it anymore.
2: Tony, what did you want to say?
11: Yeah, I wanted to tell my man, hey, my man, Febreze is your best friend. Yeah. Hand wipe, vacuum.
7: A washing machine.
11: You don't even
7: machine.
11: Have to know. Yeah, you don't even have to know much. You just run the vacuum, Febreze everything, because you're faking the funk, bro. That's all you got to do.
2: Oh, my God. All right. Well, thank you for the call. I appreciate it. Eric, I don't think there's going to be another date, but I do have an option for you. Are you ready for this one?
13: Yeah.
2: You sound exactly like Fred from the Fred Show in
7: That's
2: Chicago.
7: That's who he sounds like. I was like, he sounds so much like somebody.
2: We got to have Eric call up and be Fred. Yes. Fred on the Fred Show and call the Fred Show. Maybe call up there and you call up, you know, his co-host or something like that and mess with him.
7: Does
2: 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Yeah. All right.
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0: Hello.
1: Hi, is this Jordan?
0: Yeah, this is him.
1: Hi, Jordan. My name is Nicole. I'm calling you from an online floral company called rosesbloom.com. How are you doing today?
0: I'm doing great.
1: Good. I'm actually calling you with an offer for some free flowers. Do you have like 30 seconds to answer two survey questions? And in exchange, we're going to give you a dozen long-stemmed red roses that you can send to the person of your choice anywhere in the country. And this is going to be completely free of charge to you.
0: Are you free?
1: Yep. And it'll be super fast, I promise.
0: Okay. All right.
1: Jordan, have you purchased flowers in the last 6 months by chance?
0: No.
1: Okay. And do you plan on purchasing flowers in the next 6 months?
0: I mean, yeah, possibly.
1: Okay. As a thank you for participating in that rosesbloom.com survey, I'm now authorized to provide you with a dozen long-stemmed red roses. A couple of details for you. They are going to go out a little bit later on this afternoon. And again, they can go out of state if you need them to. And I just need to get a first name and a last name of who you'd like these flowers sent to start.
0: Jada.
1: Okay. And what is Jada's last name?
0: Jada.
1: Do you know her last name?
0: I'm not. Yeah. I don't think. Yeah, no. I don't know her last name like that.
1: You don't know her last name?
0: Yeah, no. I really know her like that.
1: Okay. But you're going to send her flowers?
0: Yeah, is that okay?
1: Yeah, that's okay. I mean, do you have her phone number? Because I do need her phone number.
0: Yeah, hold on. Let me grab that.
1: Okay.
0: Let's see. 248.
1: Uh-huh. Okay. And what's Jada's relationship to you?
0: Oh, she just a friend.
1: Okay, and red roses are okay? I just want to confirm that.
0: Yeah. That's regular, right?
1: Yeah, that's fine. I just want to make sure that it's not going to be like uncomfortable that you're sending them to a friend and, you know, sometimes women think. Okay. Okay. We do something unique at rosesbloom.com, Jordan, and instead of sending a paper card with the flowers, later today, Jada's going to get a text message alerting her that she has a delivery. And then part of that text message is going to be a voice memo that I'm going to record with you here in just a second. So she'll be able to play it, hear a message from you, and know who the flowers are from, okay? So I'm going to count you down. You leave your message, and when you stop talking,

0: Hello.
1: Hi, is this Jordan?
0: Yeah, this is him.
1: Hi, Jordan. My name is Nicole. I'm calling you from an online floral company called rosesbloom.com. How are you doing today?
0: I'm doing straight.
1: Good. I'm actually calling you with an offer for some free flowers. Do you have like 30 seconds to answer two survey questions? And in exchange, we're going to give you a dozen long-stemmed red roses that you can send to the person of your choice anywhere in the country. And this is going to be completely free of charge to you.
0: Are you free?
1: Yep. And it'll be super fast, I promise.
0: Okay. All right.
1: Jordan, have you purchased flowers in the last 6 months by chance?
0: No.
1: Okay, and do you plan on purchasing flowers in the next 6 months?
0: I mean, yeah, possibly.
1: Okay. As a thank you for participating in that rosesbloom.com survey, I'm now authorized to provide you with a dozen long-stemmed red roses. A couple of details for you. They are going to go out a little bit later on this afternoon. And again, they can go out of state if you need them to. And I just need to get a first name and a last name of who you'd like these flowers sent to start.
0: Jada.
1: Okay. And what is Jada's last name?
0: Jada.
1: Do you know her last name?
0: I'm not. Yeah. I don't think. Yeah, no. I don't know her last name like that.
1: You don't know her last name?
0: Yeah, no. I really know her like that.
1: Okay. But you're going to send her flowers?
0: Yeah, is that okay?
1: Yeah, that's okay. I mean, do you have her phone number? Because I do need her phone number.
0: Yeah, hold on. Let me grab that.
1: Okay.
0: Let's see. 248.
1: Uh-huh. Okay. And what's Jada's relationship to you?
0: Oh, she just a friend.
1: Okay, and red roses are okay? I just want to confirm that.
0: Yeah. So that's regular, right?
1: Yeah, that's fine. I just want to make sure that it's not going to be like uncomfortable that you're sending them to a friend and...

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3: Middays with Mike right after I step in after Mojo in the morning. 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

0: Sick throwback three at 104.5 is the next. What up? It's Mike on air. Mike on Instagram at 104.5 is the next. Try to hit 30K by the end of this year on Instagram followers, and I'm stuck at like 27.9. I don't care where I'm at, to be honest with you. I genuinely, like, I don't wake up at night thinking about it, but the bosses always come in here and they're like, oh, we gotta bump up those numbers. We gotta boost those numbers. And like, I've never been the type to be like, all right, well, I'll just buy the followers. So I instead, like Oliver Twist, may I please have another follow? So that's what we'll do today. If you have time, go follow On Air Mike at 104.5 SNX. 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

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This is West Michigan's number one music station. My name is Mike. Middays with Mike. Tell me a time you witnessed something just truly obnoxious, and I'll help decide whether it really was. 616-770-8104. You probably.

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West Michigan's number one music station. Tell me a time you witnessed something obnoxious. 616-770-8104. Olivia Rodrigo on now. I want your calls. We'll grab some calls. We'll hold the lines here. And then if you want to jump in on Instagram, you want to be anonymous, @onairmike right now.

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My name is Mike. Spencer Pratt didn't win any election in California. In fact, it was not even close. 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

0: it up. Loving, I'm living, so we turn it up. 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

Northwest Michigan's number one hit music station. Schmitty got another chance to win Machine Gun Kelly tickets since it's an SNX show at Aquasure Amphitheater. We want to get as many people in as possible. Just after 1 o'clock is your next chance to win. It's Mike on 104.5 SNX.

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104.5 SNX, West Michigan's number one hit music station. It's Schmitty. Welcome to your Tuesday afternoon. Let's kick it off with MGK tickets. I'm sending you to the Acrisure Amphitheater next.

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And Schmitty, I would just like to applaud all of us for doing any kind of work today with this like kind of rainy, kind of gloomy weather, cloudy. Like, we're all supposed to be at home napping and watching trash TV.

cannot get out of my head is the conversation from this morning with Bojo about the weirdest names and how now I want to like name a kid Honey. 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

0: Monday. Hate That I Made You Love Me on 104.5 SNX. It's Schmitty. Follow me on TikTok at Schmidt in the Mitt. That's S-H-M-I-T. It is a TikTok Tuesday. And I'm wondering if anyone else has fallen down this rabbit hole. I know I hear a lot of conversation about the GLP-1s, the Ozempic, but I've also heard that is the summer of bigger busted ladies. And we're all just trying to figure out how to like best dress our body. Have you heard of the Kibbe body test? This was brand new for me. I'd never heard of it. My Gram 9 has it.
1: How to figure out your Kibbe body type. So what I finally found out today is that you stand back and you take a picture of your body straight on and then you trace it. So these are called line sketches. So this has a lot of implications on how to dress to suit your body. And these things are all very positive. It's body positive things. It's not hiding anything. It's how to accentuate your body the best.
0: So I've discovered I am a soft dramatic. 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
3: Ooh, I love these two together. Miles Smith, Niall Horan. It's called Drive Safe. You're new at two.
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1: Okay, I see you. Lake Michigan Drive. Me heading out to the big lake. And that's the number one thing on my playlist. New at 2, that was Miles Smith, Niall Horan, and Drive

Okay, I love summer. I love summer. I love summer in West Michigan. What I'm feeling out my studio window right now, though, you know, I wouldn't say that's love. It's like a wet foot that's been sitting in a sneaker too long without socks. But I'm no meteorologist. Ooh, crank that AC. Here's hoping. Leon Thomas, Breezy.

0: All right, we were just talking about this with our coworkers. It's 104.5 SNX. I'm Schmitty. What is something you will not throw away? It is such a millennial thing. Write all the boxes to my phones because I'm coming up on possibly a new phone and I'm trying to decide whether I get another iPhone or go back to a Google. And I'm looking through, I've got like 9 boxes of old phones. Pretty sure I may have kept boxes from when I was like 16 and had a phone. 770-8104. Come on, it is not just me. You feel this, Trisha.
1: I still have an old flip phone in a drawer. I don't have the charger. The battery is completely dead. I have no clue what's on it. But part of me is convinced that it's holding priceless information when it's probably just blurry photos of my dog from 2008.
0: Speaking of blurry photos from 2008, that's why I still have a Facebook.
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Hope he's got another V-neck jumpsuit. It's our iHeartRadio Music Festival. 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

0: 101.5 SNX. It's Schmitty. Instagram, TikTok. It's Schmidt in the Mitt. I'll be the first to admit I do get very into sports. I trash talk. I really love going to like a college basketball game or an MLB game. But watching the row of celebrities at the Knicks game last night, if you haven't seen any videos yet, I mean, 1045snx.com, especially Cardi B surprising the audience at halftime. The way Timothée Chalamet loses his mind over a flagrant foul is exactly the face I make when anyone tries to tell me I need to do math.
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2: Saturday night, we went to the MAB, the Michigan Association of Broadcasters, big event that they had. 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
2: actually
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2: Wonderful event. They had an award ceremony. I was disappointed in the chicken. 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
2: Awful.
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2: 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But
5: 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I thought you said chicken.
2: No, the chicken.
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It's Schmitty. I'm taking off, but keep it here. Storm teammate will update you on any severe weather we might see tonight. And then tomorrow, 110, I'm back with more MGK tickets to Acrisure.

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1: Yo, appreciate you hanging out. My name is EJ. Is it ever okay to have a backup person when you're dating someone casually? Let's talk about this next. 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
1: Yeah, is it ever okay to have a backup person when you're casually dating someone?
2: I would say so, yeah. I mean, if they're not too serious, if you're really serious and you still have a backup, that's kind of shady, but not if it's like you've been dating a couple of months or something.
0: So you're thinking, like, if you've been dating for a couple of months, it's okay to have somebody on standby just in case it doesn't work out.
2: Yeah, you're still getting to know them. This is still like a trial process.
0: 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You gotta go.
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31: 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And I got better. 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Because a smile isn't just something on my face, it's how I choose to face the world. Colgate, your smile is your strength.
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1: Yo, what's poppin'? 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
0: You're no fun.
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1: Yo, appreciate you rocking on a Tuesday afternoon. My name is EJ. We're trying to figure out if it's ever okay to have a backup person when you're just like casually dating. Let's discuss this next. Hang on, y'all. I'm freezing.

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1: Yo, appreciate you rocking on this Tuesday. My name is EJ. Okay, we're talking about, is it ever okay to have a backup person when you are casually dating someone? 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Hit me up.

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1: Yo, can I just say, nothing drives me crazier than when people like your last message as opposed to replying to it. 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
0: get a hotel, never bring them to the house.
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1: Yo, what up? It is EJ. I told myself that I would be watching Love Island this season, but in reality, I have not watched one single episode yet. I feel like all I gotta do is scroll on social media and I know what's going on.

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2: Yo, what up? It is EJ. I feel like the story right here is low-key out of pocket. I'm gonna tell you what this woman did with her late dog's ashes, and I don't know if I could ever do something like this. We'll talk about it next.

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Mary J. Blige is coming to Soarin' Eagle Casino and Resort on July 23rd, and we can get you in for free. 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
1: Yo, what up? 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You know what? Listen, practice makes perfect. 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

0: 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It's the V Bros, Mikey V, Frankie V, and Gianna.
1: There's a lot of scams going around.
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1: So Alana, there's one simple thing you can do to help your mental health, but I guarantee you haven't done it, Mikey hasn't done it, and Gianna has not done this in the past 6 months. Any guesses as to what it is?
2: Floss.
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3: I floss daily, okay?
4: Yep, I floss at my car.
3: What have I not done in 6 months that's good for me?
4: Read a book.
3: Ooh, definitely have not done that.
1: That'd be
3: more
1: second
3: like
1: grade.
3: 6 years. Yeah.
1: It's good for you. It might even be longer than 6 months for all of us.
4: I mean,
1: ultimately.
4: Like,
1: nope, not yoga.
4: What have we not done?
2: Meditation.
1: Mm-hmm.
4: Had like a solid night's sleep.
1: So 45% of people admit they have not powered down their cell phone and left it somewhere completely off in forever.
2: Oh,
1: and they say
2: God.
1: Every now and then, and it's good to do. Because if you shut it completely off and you put it over there, you're not tempted to do anything. It's just sitting there. There's no dinging. There's no donging. There's no flashing. You can actually be present and enjoy life.
0: I agree with this, actually, because I feel like I used to be addicted to my phone all the time. Now I love if I don't have service. My basement and me, best friends.
4: To the basement we go.
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